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1: This is for employers. When you fire 38 people and then don't give them a bonus or a raise and then at them for being upset about it, that don't make me want to work harder.
0: Yeah, layoffs are a rough situation, but you do got to handle it the right way.

0: Your home for Big Boys Neighborhood in the morning. It's Jam at 93.3. What's up, Brian G? Hanging out with you on a Friday. Got your throwbacks to get that weekend started on the way. Ja Rule and Ashanti always on time. Joe, I Want to Know and Naughty by Nature with Hip Hop Array every Friday. We say the quiet part out loud. Things that you think people need to hear as you head into the weekend. Generic, specific, totally up to you. Angie, what do people need to hear?
1: Yes, they need to hear that they just need to do their job. Please. Not below the bar, not just barely getting by, but actually do it. God forbid you go above and beyond. I feel like we're living in a world right now where we're letting personal bleed into professional. And it's like, if you have bad customer service, then you're just going to give bad customer service. That's what you got. And I'm in the medical field. People are humans, and I just want people to do their job.
0: Preach. I say it all the time. If you accept average, you get average. You got to hold people to a standard. And people will live up to it if you make them live up to it.
1: You think it'd be common sense, but it's missing.
0: Yeah, common sense ain't all that common. My mom used to say that all the time. Now, y'all ain't got to wait till Friday. This weekend, something hits you, you want to share with us, pop up in the free iHeartRadio app. Just tap that little red mic, say the quiet part out loud. You might hear it on the radio next Friday.
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Your home for Big Boys Neighborhood in the morning. It's Jammin' 93.3. What's up, Ryan G? Hanging out with you on a Friday, getting that weekend started. Thovax on the way, Eminem and Rihanna the Monster in about 4 minutes. And Rihanna might have to deal with this Chris Brown situation from way back in the day coming up in the news again.

0: Jamming 93.3, the Palm Beach's old school hip hop. Rihanna might have to deal with the old school Chris Brown stories popping back up in the news. What's up, Brian G? Rolling with you on a Friday. Throwbacks on the way. DJ Cool, let me clear my throats. Notorious B.I.G., one more chance. And Usher, you don't have to call. Don't forget, you can win tickets to see Chris Brown and Usher in the city of your choice. Gonna get you into the VIP lounge. 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Well, he's also having to deal with the idea that the old school Rihanna stuff might be brought up in the trial. Now, he's kind of made a motion to block it. His housekeeper says, I'm not trying to bring it up, but I might need to bring it up to rebut some misleading testimony. If that happens, of course, then Rihanna's name going to be all over the news again, which is not something I'm sure she wants to deal with. I don't know why you would need to bring up some old school Rihanna stuff when you're dealing with the dog bite trial, though.
1: A win is a win. A win is a win. I don't care what y'all say.
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jamming 93.3. 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

0: Palm Beach's old school hip hop jam at 93.3. Brian G rolling with you on a Friday. Got your throwbacks on the way to get that weekend started. Genuine with Pony. Got Mark Morrison, Return of the Mac, and Jay-Z and Alicia Keys, Empire State of Mind. So the King and the Queen of England are in the United States visiting with the president. They were hanging out in New York this week. They did a survey, and 30% of Americans say they wouldn't be against us having a king and a queen, which is wild because I keep seeing no kings rallies all over the place, but 30% say they'd be for it. I'm assuming if it was the right king and queen. So when they ask people who they would pick, you got to keep in mind we're starting from scratch. So whoever you pick, if you pick a queen or you pick a king, you get whoever they're with as the king or queen. So a lot of people said Beyonce for the queen, which would mean Jay-Z would be the king. Now, I guess from there, we would, if we do like England, we would just continue down the line. So then they got kids, and their kids' kids would be king, queen. So do we want to start with Jay-Z and Beyonce? I don't know. We have to think this one through, because that's a pretty long commitment.
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0: Jamming 93.3, the Palm Beach's old school hip hop. What's up? It's Brian G. Rolling with you on a Friday. Again, your weekend started. Got Throwback on the way. Fat Joe and Ashanti, what's love? Got Game and 50 Cent, Hate It or Love It, and Usher. 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

The new Jammin' 93.3. The artists you grew up listening to were real. So are the ones we play. Guaranteed Human.

0: You're home for Big Boy's Neighborhood in the morning. It's jamming 93.3. Brian G, rolling with you on a Friday. Thovax on the way. Got Kanye West and Jamie Foxx with Gold Digger. T-Pain and Akon with Bartender and Ice Cube. And Mac 10, you can do it, Ice Cube. Talking about what got him into rapping to begin with back in the day. He was stuck in a typing class, he said. Because he never went to his counselor, so he always got stuck with, like, bogus electives he didn't want. Got stuck in typing. There was another dude in there, and they used to compete to see who could type the fastest. Then one day he said, you write a rap, I'll write a rap. We'll see who's better. So Ice Cube wrote a rap. He wrote a rap. Ice Cube's clearly better. And that's how Ice Cube got into hip-hop back in the day. Right along, three in the works, and we're still waiting on that final installment of Friday. Anytime now.
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1: 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Dola White checking in on this Friday evening. Let's crash out. If you're having a bad day, get it up off your chest. 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Got the weekend earned it.

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0: Jamming 93.3, the Palm Beach's old school hip-hop and R&B. The Weeknd earned it. Dola White hanging with you on this Friday evening. I've got requests on the way for TLC, Creep Plus, Juvenile, Slow Motion coming up as well. Also, we'll play round one, a random-ass trivia for no damn reason, for absolutely nothing. But right now, it is time to crash out. If you're having a bad day, get that up off your chest. Tap that red mic on your iHeartRadio app and crash out with me. Anthony, what you crashing out about, homie?
1: Man, I came to work at a delivery company out for Amazon, man. 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A week later, we still haven't received our last check. It's been three weeks now. And I need it now. For real, bro.
0: Anthony, it's your money. You need it now. I feel you, and I hope you find another job, because that's some BS. Them just closing down, not telling nobody. That's horrible. It should not be legal for them to be able to do that to people. But anyway, keep crashing out. 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Crash out with me.
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